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0: 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You know, I've been always looking out the window. That's why
1: por eso
0: I like
1: me gustan los planos contrapicados.
0: Seriously.
1: En serio.
0: It's like a fresco coming alive.
1: Son como un fresco que cobra vida. O como dice su colega Spike Lee, entusiasmado ahora por el anillo de los Knicks. Muchas gracias, Asma.
2: Can I just say one thing? 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